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0: Rock of Ages from Def Leppard off their classic 1983 album Pyromania here on Ego 98.1. Speaking of the legendary Def Leppard sound, we are absolutely fired up to welcome back Black Jacket Symphony for their next epic show, performing Hysteria live in its entirety, plus a full set of Def Leppard's biggest hits, happening Friday, October 2nd at the Raising Cane's River Center Theater. And we're going to be hooking you up with free tickets. 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Don't go away.
1: There are whispers.
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98.1 is excited to welcome the Baton Rouge Kingfish to the Raising Cane's River Center this fall. The Kingfish are bringing professional hockey back to Baton Rouge, reviving a name that longtime fans know and introducing a new generation to the game. The inaugural home opener is October 16th against the Monroe

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1: A couple lawsuits in the news. You got this homeless guy in Oregon. He is suing a business owner for $10 million.
2: Ooh. All right.
3: Okay. All right.
1: $10 million.
2: That'll work.
1: Why?
2: Why?
1: Well, the business owner shot him.
2: Oh.
4: Okay.
1: Why?
2: Why?
1: He broke into the business.
2: Oh.
3: Okay, I'm back on board.
1: And the guy was in there. Now, Craig.
2: Yeah.
1: How could that have been avoided?
2: I don't know if you can avoid breaking into a store.
1: If only there was a way.
2: I don't think so.
1: Here's the dude who put the new hole in the a-hole. put a hole in the a-hole,
5: When he picked up the bolt cutter and raised it and it was starting to come at me. I was lucky I could run about 50.

0: You have $200 to pick your team. So then all players go up for auction and you have to bid on them when it's your turn. And then other people can bid too to try and take the player. But it's like, what? I just want to pick my players and just go. I mean, you can't do auto
1: draft. It's like a salary cap kind of idea.
2: Yeah.
0: Right. Mm-hmm. Right. But I mean,
2: seems like a lot of work, though.
0: It's a lot of work. Because I was talking to the people running it, and then they're like, yeah, well, you really have to figure out what players you want and how much you're willing to pay for them, and then figure it all out beforehand. I'm like, I don't want to do that, because then all your players get taken.
1: Join this league? Did you already pay for it? Like, there's a billion fantasy football leagues out there.
0: I know. I did not already pay for it. No, it's just friends who were like, hey, you want to join our league? Great. And then this is the first year that they all voted to decide to do an auction league. And I'm like, really? It's so intense.
1: Well, be like LeBron. Pull up your stakes and take your talents elsewhere.
3: Take your talents to Miami.
0: Yeah. Yeah, because I don't know how I'm going to do this if I have to figure out all my players ahead of time. And then when they all get chosen, you're sitting around going, okay, I guess I'm going to grab this guy for a quarterback and hopefully, you know, I can afford him or don't have to pay too much. And how are you? I don't understand how then at the end you're left with, what, $1 for a kicker? $200 to build an entire team seems like nothing. I don't understand.
1: Yeah. I'm not sure how the pricing works.
3: Yeah.
1: I can guarantee you can't get any player in real life for $200.
0: Yeah. Right.
2: And how are you going to fill out your whole roster with that little amount of money? Yeah. That's the part that I would wonder about.
0: I don't understand. So yeah.
1: That's the thing about fantasy. Like, fantasy seems like it could be fun. It just seems too time consuming.
3: Yes.
1: And I'm trying to, I really put a value on time and where I'm spending my time and trying to be efficient with my time. And that doesn't seem like a good use of it.
3: Yeah. Fantasy football wouldn't cut it. They wouldn't make a cut.
1: I would want to do it right. I would want to do all the research and looking into it because I wouldn't want to half-ass it. And it just seems like it's a huge time suck.
2: The draft takes a while.
1: Yeah.
2: But I think once it's on there, you're good. Like on a good app, it works really well. Like NFL has a great app, ESPN has a great app, and they make it really easy for you after you pick your players, but you gotta commit
4: to
2: the draft.
4: Friends and family that are into it, they literally talk about it every day.
1: Well, yeah.
4: Yeah.
1: Well, cause that's the thing. It's always in motion.
4: Yeah.
1: Because players are getting injured or who are they playing this week? So it's a constant evaluation. Mm-hmm. It's not like you just draft, set it, forget it.
2: No. Yeah. And now they play Thursdays and Mondays and Sundays. So it's like you always got to be on your toes.
1: Yep.
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1: All right, back into it. Cheers and jeers. Seabass, what do you got?
2: Well, cheers to the kindness of strangers. 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
1: Yeah.
0: Woody, Greg, hey. Menace, Gina Grad. Uh-huh. And you already spend all week telling everybody who's going to win. Now we find out if you actually know what you're talking about.
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I'm Scotty Mack. Got you covered with The Rock. And we're your flagship home for LSU sports since 1998. And your home for New Orleans Saints football.

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5: Very hot again as heat alerts remain in place for the capital region. Sunshine early with clouds mixing in this afternoon. Temperatures will reach 97 with heat index values over 108 at times. A few pop-up storms are possible late this afternoon and during the early evening hours. Any storm should dissipate overnight as lows drop into the upper 70s. We'll do it all over again Wednesday with highs near 97 and a handful of afternoon storms. Better chances for rain late next week. I'm meteorologist Dave Baker with your Storm Station forecast, WBRZ Channel 2.
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Two for Tuesday, two songs by the same artist. Back to back, we do it every Tuesday in the 2 o'clock hour. In for an afternoon of getting your face thoroughly rocked off.

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Eagle 98.1 is the rock station. Rocking your face off here all afternoon long, and in a somber way as we remember Frank Beard. We learned, right after I got off the air this afternoon, Billy Gibbons made the announcement that Frank Beard passed away at the age of 77. Of course, we're going to have a Southern salute today, all dedicated to Frank Beard. Your tributes have been pouring in, and your requests. Sad times, man. I'm going to save it for Southern Salutes. We have our next check on traffic here in just a moment. And I just got word that I am, in fact, going to be at Rouse's on Friday. So we have this awesome little text system that we do now. You know, we've had it now for, a few months. And so I have it set to where

times, especially in afternoon drive, and I know a lot of us take some liberties with the music that we play here on Eagle 98.1, but we do have a standard playlist that we schedule in advance, usually the day before, and the regularly scheduled song to play right here at this moment in the typical Southern Salute spot happened to be this one. And Mark Adams of Backstage Pass helps me out with music quite a bit. And I said, hey, did you put Legs in after Foreigner today? And he said, no, it was already scheduled to be there. On the day that we remember Frank Beard here on Eagle 98.1, the rock station, where in this DJ's eyes...

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1: Hey, Michelle, just massively disappointing news for the New Orleans Saints as they begin joint practices on the West Coast this week with Cowboys and the Rams.

Money 8.1, the rock station. Telling you, man, if you have not been to the Rock and Roll Hall of Fame, their Jimi Hendrix stuff is epic. It's personal. It's letters he's written. Literally a sheet where he was writing the lyrics and putting down Voodoo Child. Ugh. It's really good stuff. All right, get the lid out. Carol Miller coming up here in just a moment. Speaking of legends and epicness, how about some from the Ozfather now? And on a day where we're remembering legends like Ozzy and Frank Beard, who passed away today at the age of 77, the legendary ZZ Top drummer. This is Southern Rock on Eagle 98.1.

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